0: for you, I guess you moved on really.
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0: Su Top Italia Radio c'è sempre qualcuno che ti ascolta. 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
1: Better days are coming, if no one told you. I hate to hear you crying over the phone, dear. For 7 years running, you've been a soldier. But better days are coming, better days are coming for you. So when the night feels like forever,

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2: 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How many times you gonna call me? Damn, tripping.